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America on B105.7. It's all about the variety. Got one request for those who are in the interstates and normally hog the left lane and go below the speed limit. Please move to the far right lane. You're slowing down traffic. 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
1: 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Brave enough to try salad again after the cyclospora outbreak? We have been. So far, it's been fine. Love salad. I could have salad at least four times a week.

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Tomorrow, the Sean Show with Sean Copeland. 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

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He'll tell you when we can call your name, make you our next local winner.

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It's all about the variety. B105.7. You're with Eric, and I was checking my phone. I have an iPhone, just to see if Apple Maps had made the change to Lake Ontario, which is no longer called Lake Ontario, at least on this side. And it says Lake America. I think originally Apple had held off for a bit. Google did it, it seems, right away. But Apple's like, hey, we're going to wait. But I guess the White House must have called it.

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It's all about the variety. The 105.7. You and Eric, and I guess I have to stop using thumbs up because Gen Z says the thumbs up emoji is cold and dismissive. I'm trying to figure that out. I don't see it as that, but they do. So I guess come up with something else, I suppose, instead of the thumbs up. Smiley face, is that okay? Or a wave? We'll figure it out. B105.7, it's the Scorpions.

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And, of course, the flood relief continues. 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

could do a late night cookout with these temperatures, right? Heat advisory in effect until tomorrow night at 8. One more day of exceptional or excessive heat, high around 95 tomorrow, then a chance of showers on Saturday. B105.7. It's all about the variety.

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And Help in the Heartland continues too. 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
0: 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My home.

It's all about the variety. B105.7. It's Eric with you. Labor Day weekend coming up. Of course, tomorrow, the weekend starts for many when you get off work. And Labor Day is Monday. You can kick off the fun with the backyard barbecue tomorrow. 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

Getting ready for the Yacht Rock review. 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

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He'll tell you when you could be our next local winner.

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1: 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And
2: tomorrow, some of us will wake up and it will be our last day on this earth. 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

Well, Friday morning, I think a lot of people have the day off today, but I'm here doing my thing. You're there doing your thing. Hopefully, you've got a three-day weekend to look forward to. Unfortunately, our heat advisory continues today. Relief is coming, though. Storm chance tonight into tomorrow, then decreasing humidity Saturday into Sunday. It is finally Friday, my friend. Labor Day weekend edition. Let's go.

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We're doing our final Yacht Rock weekend of the summer. Starting at 3 o'clock this afternoon, nothing but smooth, stress-free sounds all Labor Day weekend long here at B105.7. It is the Sean Show. Speaking of Yacht Rock, Yacht Rock Review going to be at Ruoff next Saturday night. I've got tickets for you coming up with Sean's Tough Trivia, your final shot at those just after 6:40.

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1: You going anywhere this weekend? We are driving over to Illinois, to my hometown in southern Illinois. It's about 4 hours. You know, that'll take us a little bit of gas to get there. Where do we stand on the gas tax? I'm not a very good news anchor. I should know this. I know there was talk about the gas tax holiday, you know, we've been enjoying all summer, that it's set to expire tomorrow. Of course, the governor might extend it. Maybe he already has. JoJo, you look into this. But of course, it's going to expire at some point, right? Whether it's tomorrow, I'm going to get gas today just in case. Whether it's tomorrow or weeks from now, months from now, whenever that does expire, it's going to send gas prices up about 59 cents a gallon. And last check, Indiana still has the cheapest gas in the nation because of that tax holiday.

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1: If you don't have tickets to the sold-out B105.7 Comedy Night next Saturday, the 12th, how about this as a consolation prize? A pair of tickets to see Yacht Rock Review, love them, at Ruoff on the 12th. Here is the question. In a new poll, 96% of people say this is their top road trip priority. So I just shared, we're doing a road trip to see my family in Southern Illinois this weekend. Maybe you or someone you care about is doing a road trip. What is your top road trip priority? 96% of people say this is theirs. What is it? And do you agree? Coming up in two songs.

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1: Week from tomorrow, Yacht Rock Review. I've probably seen them in concert more than any other band. They're going to be at Ruoff. And I got a pair of tickets for you with this question. Maybe a road trip this weekend for the holiday weekend. In a new poll, I said 96. I was wrong. It's 56. Sorry. 56% of people say this is their top road trip priority. What is it? 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That's a great road trip soundtrack. 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

0: sex, baby. Let's talk about you and me. Let's talk about all the good things and the bad things that may be. Let's talk about texts. Let's talk about texts. Let's talk about texts. Let's talk about texts.
1: It's the Sean Show on B317-681-1057. If you ever want to join the show, like Janine from Indy has done, we're talking about how we miss physical tickets at concerts. She says, Sean, if you go to the box office at Ruoff or Everwise, they will print a paper ticket for you. They charge a fee. I think it was $5. But I think so few people know or ask, sometimes they don't even charge. Are they just printing out a sheet of, like, printer paper, or is it like an old school ticket with a stub? I'm not paying you to print out printer paper, but if it's a cool one with a stub and it's a show that I really want to remember, maybe I would do that. And then we've got Stephanie, who says, OMG, Sean, you just made me think about a horrifying marsh experience I once had. Yeah, on the air yesterday, I don't even know how we got talking about this. Oh, it's because ants got in my cat food on the front porch. That's why. And I was sharing about how as marsh started to decline, and the one in my hood was, it was real rough. I brought a 12-pack of soda, as they say back home in Southern Illinois. I'm going home to see my family in Southern Illinois this weekend, so I got to work on my Southern Illinois talking. So, they won't understand this big city talk. I kid. We kid. Soda. Bought a 12-pack of soda from the Don Marsh, brought it home, and I set it on the counter and watched roaches start crawling out of the box. Stephanie says, Sean, you remind me of my own marsh horror story. I went in, I bought a Keebler graham cracker crust, peeled the foil edge off, and there was a roach infestation around the edge. She said, you just made me itch all over again. Well, I'm glad I could help with that. You know, it's a real bummer, because there was a time that marsh was a great place to shop, and then it just went downhill and had a sad ending. Not too unlike Roslyn Bakery.

Well, that song feels extra, as they say back home in Southern Illinois, feels extra perfect. Headed into a Labor Day weekend. It's the Sean Show on B105.7. You know what else would be nice headed into a Labor Day weekend? Getting some extra money in your bank account. Like Melissa Sarton from Brownsburg, she won $1,000 yesterday, said she was going to pay her property taxes and get a big old coffee from Starbucks. Smart use of the money, I guess. Jackpot resets to $500 this morning. Be here at 8:50 so I can tell you the exact time to listen and win it today.

We have the perfect soundtrack queued up and ready to go for your Labor Day weekend. It's the Sean Show on B105.7. We are doing our final Yacht Rock weekend of the summer. So nothing but smooth, stress-free sounds like the song I'm about to play for you all weekend long. Dan the Man Pantos is going to kick it off this afternoon at 3 o'clock. This is a great Yacht Rock song, and I just saw a story recently that said this was a favorite song of John Lennon, that when it came out, he played it on repeat. Frank Sinatra said this was the best song from the 70s. And it is a preview of our Yacht Rock weekend on B105.7, reminiscing from Little River Band.

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10: Ready for the weekend, ready for Forget the Format Friday. Got an extended weekend ahead of us, hopefully. And we're going to do an extended version of Forget the Format Friday. I'm going to kick it off with a country song, if that's okay. Is that okay? Oh, good. I mean, it's Forget the Format Friday, for Pete's sake. So we're going to forget the format for a minute here. Got a bunch of work/Labor Day songs queued up and ready to go. This is the first, though. This, to me, is one of the best, most iconic working man slash woman songs. It's called 40-Hour Week for a Living from Alabama. A lot of city shout outs in here, not one for Indy though. Maybe we should add one.

were going to throw an Indianapolis shout out in there, because, you know, it's Detroit auto worker, Pittsburgh steel mill worker. If it were Indiana, what would it be? Indy pharmaceutical makers like the... I don't know. I do know that we're continuing an extended version here of Forget the Format Friday, and we got a theme going here with some work slash Labor Day songs in honor of Labor Day weekend. Speaking of Labor Day, of course, got to play Dolly. Speaking of Labor Day weekend, where do we stand on the gas tax that is set to expire this weekend? That and more next.

0: I got another work song queued up and ready to go here as we're headed into Labor Day weekend. It's the Sean Show on B105.7. First, some numbers.
1: Sean looks at the numbers.
0: I'm Sean. These are the numbers. 60 is our first one. Indiana's gas tax holiday was set to end tomorrow, but the governor says he's going to extend it through October 6th. Would have been almost cruel to let it expire on a holiday weekend, right? Couldn't do that. So with that approximate 60-cent discount, we have the cheapest gas in the country still. Diesel prices this morning are at an all-time high across the country. They rose just 7 cents just overnight. 6 is our next number. I love bar trivia. Going to bar trivia with friends. But they always start too late. They always start at like 8 o'clock, and that's what time I'm getting in bed, you know? Well, I got invited with some friends to go to a bar in their neighborhood and play last night. I can't tell you where it was because I'm going to say some bad things about the place, and I don't want to hurt anybody. So this started at 6. This trivia started at 6, done by 7:30. That was amazing. So my friends hang out at this place a lot, but they hate it. That's what's funny to me. They've told me, they're like, oh, yeah, we just go here because it's close to our house, but the food isn't good. We just go here because it's close to our house. The vibes are off. And so I show up for trivia last night, and they say, oh, it's terrible. The audio here is terrible. You can barely hear the trivia host, what they're saying. And then I ordered a beer, and they're like, oh, the beer here, it's not very cold. I'm like, man, have you guys considered finding a different place to hang out? My beer was plenty cold. I had a nice time. I also, after trivia, went into the Kroger's next door to this place, next to the bar, and just needed a little something. And, man, it was a nice Kroger. You know, sometimes just, well, at least I don't know if this is true for everybody. Like, if you live in Carmel, you may not feel this way. But living on the east side, I can tell you that sometimes just going to a different Kroger in a different part of town feels a little like vacation. You know, I'm like, ooh, what would it be like to live here? And you could tell it was a nice area because there was a Starbucks both inside and outside the Kroger's. Yeah, I said Kroger's. I'm a Hoosier. You got to put that S on there. 41 is our final number. This is really a Labor Day fashion question. No, I'm not going to ask you if I can still keep wearing my white shoes after Labor Day. I know that's a no-no. Can I, as a 41-year-old man, get away with wearing socks and sandals? I have always loved socks and sandals. I love a sandal, but my foot feels better if it's wrapped up in a sock. I don't know. I've always loved that, but I've been scoffed at because of it. You know, socks and sandals, Sean, that's ridiculous. Well, I don't know if you know this or not. Socks with sandals is very in with Gen Z guys. Men especially in their teens and their 20s, they are doing it, and it seems to be fine. So my question is, does that give me permission since the young people are doing it? It's cool. I don't want to look like an old guy trying to dress young, you know? I want to look like an old guy who's just given up on anything other than comfort. Just lead it into socks and sandals and bar trivia that starts at 6. All right, I'm Sean. Those are the numbers. Actually, I have one more number here for you. The number is 16. As I continue my little extended version here of Forget the Format Friday, I'm going to play what a lot of music critics would say is one of the best working man or working woman songs out there. It was a number one country song and a number one pop song in 1955. Do you know? I grew up hearing this song on the radio. Do you know this? Our final number is 16. This song is called 16 Tons. It's only about 2 minutes long. Take a listen to this.
2: Some people say a man is made out of mud. A poor man's made out of muscle and blood. Muscle and blood and skin and bones. A mind that's weak and a back that's strong.

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I was raised in the canebrake by an old mama lion. Can't no high-toned woman make me walk the line.

0: to the company store.
1: One of the funkiest sounding songs ever recorded about crushing debt and corporate exploitation. It was a number one song in 1955. It was a number one pop song and country song. Continuing a little extended version here, Forget the Format Friday. All songs about work or labor. Headed into Labor Day weekend. By the way, we're getting set for Sean's Friday song. That's coming up. You want to jump on board early, you can. At 317-681-1057, the text line. This song is one of those songs that sounds really great in the car until you realize it's enthusiastically singing about unemployment and the collapse of American manufacturing. And Billy Joel originally was going to write this about Levittown, Long Island, but he thought Allentown sounded better. And suddenly, Allentown, Pennsylvania had a little catchy economic crisis song. Happy Labor Day.

0: Such a great work/Labor Day song, Allentown from Billy Joel. Allentown is the third most populous city in the state of Pennsylvania, if anybody ever asks that at trivia night. Now you know. It is the Sean Show. Good morning.
1: I need some good news, baby, 'cause like the world's gone crazy. Give me some good news, baby. Give it to me.
0: I need some good news, baby, from your life on the text at 317-681-1057. Sharing is caring. Sean's Friday song is queued up and ready to go next. To participate, it doesn't work if you don't. To participate, just text me something that you're looking forward to, a little victory you've had in your life, something you're thankful for. As long as it fits under that good news umbrella, it works at 317-681-1057. My good news, man, I'm just looking forward to a three-day weekend with no alarm. We're going to be hanging out with my family in Southern Illinois, and we've got basically nothing on the agenda. A lot of times when we're with my family, we just kind of lay around in our sweatpants and eat and drink and laugh and play games and kind of let the rest of the world disappear. And there will be at some point this weekend, I don't want to say time obsessed. I'm very time aware. And I think it has to do with this job, because every 3.5 minutes, I got to do something. Every 3.5 minutes, I got to say something, you know, after every song, basically. But there'll be at some point this weekend where I'm not aware of what time it is, and kind of the clock and everything kind of disappears. That's my good news, man. I'm really looking forward to that. What do you got? Again, sharing is caring. 317-681-1057. Text me now. We'll do Sean's Friday song straight ahead.
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1: Friday! Woohoo!
2: Yeah, oh gosh, Friday feels extra special headed into what I hope is a 3-day weekend for you. Friday Song is where we pause and we celebrate good news from your life on the text. And it sounds like this at 317-681-1057. We've got Jamie from the far west side. She says, good morning, Sean. I'm on vacation for 2 weeks starting this afternoon. The wife and I are camping this weekend and we're heading to Miami for a few days to hop on a cruise next week. 2 week vacation. That's awesome. I've been fortunate enough to take 2 weeks off around Christmas time the last few years. Game changer. Game changer. Julie, Sean, you asked for happy radio news. My happy news is I've lost 18 pounds. Get it, girl. That's awesome. As someone who's lost 122 pounds, I know it ain't easy. So good on you. Brutus, Sean, not only do I have 3 days off this weekend, I kick off a 9-day vacation when I leave work today. A lot of people adding on to this day off. I like it.

0: Rotten Robert says, Sean, love your show. My good news is I've loved the extended version of Forget the Format Friday. Thanks for that. Well, stay buckled in, Rotten Robert. We're going to continue it here after the Friday song. Jules from Indy's got some good news. She says, Sean, my daughter is 2 years sober today. Speaking of things that are not easy. Proud mama. That's awesome. Sherry from Anderson says, my grandson Anthony Wayne was born this morning at 2 a.m. Mad Anthony Wayne? Wayne's such a good middle name. My dad was had a middle. Michael Wayne is my dad. Anthony Wayne's your grandbaby. I like it. Right about now. Farmer Samantha says she's excited for the long weekend and wishing her daughter Marlo good luck as she runs for student council at school today. Good luck, Marlo. I was student council president. I don't want to brag, but if you need any campaign advice, I'm here to help. I think at my school, nobody else wanted to do it. That's how I got that. Same way I got this job. Dawn from Noblesville says her granddaughter is due today. Holler. Katie from Danville says, Sean, it's soccer season. And I'm coaching. And that helps remind me how many great kids and families we have in our community. It's good to be alive right about now. Katie says, my oldest son, a goalie, had a great save to win his high school game this week. But we are excited, admittedly, for no games this weekend. Oh, I can't imagine playing games outside in this heat. Sydney says, Sean, I'm so excited. It's payday for us Pike staff. The first full one since summer. Also very excited for the long weekend. Got some fun plans on the docket. Hopefully the heat doesn't ruin anything. Sunday is the best day. Zeb from Sheridan. Happy Friday, Sean. Getting ready for the weekend. I get to go to two family reunions. Two. One in Indiana and one in Georgia. Wow, that's a full weekend. All right, and finally, Jane gets the final word here. She says, Sean, I get to put in notice at a toxic job today. Well, Jane, putting in notice for a toxic job, there's something almost poetic, beautifully poetic about that, that you're doing that into Labor Day weekend. So as I continue my extended version of Forget the Format Friday here playing work songs, I'm going to play this one for Jane.
1: Take this, J.

0: I have played a lot of serious throwbacks for our extended version of Forget the Format Friday today, playing all work songs for Labor Day weekend. I've got one queued up and ready to go from the 80s, and there's something you didn't know about this song. It's going to make you hear it totally differently. All right? I think it will me, anyway. That is up right after this one. I've done a lot of throwbacks. I got to do a newer song for the kids. Because you know how good my ratings are with the kids. Let's check. Computer, ratings computer, could you tell us what the Sean Show ratings are with the kids?
1: 0.0.
0: All right, there you go. But it'll go up after this. And actually, I don't even know if the kids like this. It's a song called Work from Rihanna from 2016.

There you go. That song's called Work. Part of my work song, Labor Day weekend, extended version of Forget the Format Friday. It's the Sean Show on B105.7. Reached the final song here in our extended edition of Forget the Format Friday, Labor Day edition. This has to be one of the most iconic working songs ever. It is from the 80s, and it was inspired by an actual woman. Donna Summer was at a Grammy Awards after party, and she goes into a bathroom, and she finds this bathroom attendant named Onetta Johnson asleep from exhaustion. Donna looked at her and thought, man, she works hard for the money. She even put Onetta on the back cover of the album. I honestly thought that this song was about a lady of the evening. You know what I mean? I really did, but it's about a bathroom attendant. One exhausted bathroom attendant accidentally inspired one of the biggest songs of the entire decade.

105.7, big Friday morning. Congratulations to Melissa Sarton from Brownsburg. She won $1,000 yesterday with our local cash giveaway, Bee's Big Bucks. Today, jackpot resets to $500. 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

0: You don't have to own a boat to have a great Labor Day weekend. And we're going to invite you to set sail with us, whether you have a boat or not. Our final Yacht Rock weekend of the summer is happening this weekend, all weekend long through Monday, starting at 3 o'clock this afternoon here on B105.7. This next song I'm going to play, it classifies as Yacht Rock. And of course, this song was part of a Seinfeld episode.
1: Believe it or not, George isn't at home. Please leave a message at the beep. I must be out or I pick up the phone. Where could I be? Believe it or not, I'm not home.
0: Oh, the theme from Greatest American Hero, Joey Scarberry. It's Yacht Rock. Yacht Rock weekend starts at 3. Look at

0: 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They were on their phone.
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3: 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They're looking at their phone.
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13: 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Good morning.

0: It is Off to Work We Go. Going to start the No Repeat Workday with the All Music Hour. And also I had my Friday morning leftovers. Just a couple, two or three things I've wanted to get to this week, but other stuff has gotten in the way. I've got a leftover about a third grade teacher that's gone viral. I've got something about IU football. I've got a leftover about milkshakes. Some good stuff here. We'll clear out the leftovers before we go home for the holiday weekend next.
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4: So this third grade teacher has gone viral for a post about 10 things that her third graders don't know but should. She says many kids cannot memorize their parents' phone numbers or their home address. They don't know how to use a dictionary. They don't know how to follow multi-step instructions. They don't know how to tie their shoes. They don't remember their parents' names, know where their family is from, or recall the year they were born. Ha! I know all those things, kids. Although, I'm just going to ask this. I'm just going to play devil's advocate. I'm on board with all of those things, that they should know those things by third grade, it seems. The one piece, though, that I'm going to just challenge slightly, do they need to know how to use a dictionary? I mean, really? Aren't dictionaries fairly obsolete? If you don't know what a word means, you just Google it. I don't know. Leftover number two has to do with AI. The U.S. is urging G20 nations to pump the brakes on creating any new regulations for AI. They say that putting in too many rules could slow innovation. So not only are we having no AI regulation in the United States, we're now going to other countries and encouraging them to not regulate AI. And look, nobody wants to kill a promising new technology with unnecessary red tape. Nobody wants to do that, but I don't know. Might AI be an area where some guardrails make sense? We're talking about a technology that can create fake images and voices. It can influence what information people see. It can replace certain jobs. It can make decisions that affect our real lives. And I think once this technology gets ahead of us, if it isn't already, it could be very difficult to put the genie back in the bottle. And of course, the companies developing AI, they want room to innovate, but History suggests that industries are not always great at policing themselves, you know? This concerns me. I'll just say that. All right, we'll end with this. If you need a cool treat this weekend, if you're going to have a cool treat and you're going to go in on all the a bunch of calories, you might as well have the best. A new ranking says the best milkshake in the entire state of Indiana is at the Chocolate Moose in Bloomington. Did the Chocolate Moose move? Did it used to be in a more nostalgic location? Because the Chocolate Moose that I know is lovely products. I don't mean to disparage the Chocolate Moose, but I'd heard so much lore about it when I went for the first time. I expected it to be like an old school mom and pop ice cream stand, that it feels sort of like a sterile strip mall, more modern place. And I just wonder if they move locations at some point. I don't know. Anyway, they make the best milkshake in the state. IU has a home football game tomorrow. And because of the heat, they're letting you bring in refillable water bottles. And then they'll have water refill stations throughout the stadium. So go IU, stay hydrated. I am Sean. Those are my leftovers. This is a guy who's going to be at Lucas Oil next Wednesday night, or this coming Wednesday night, I guess I should say. It is Bruno Mars starting the No Repeat Workday in the All Music Hour on B.

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We're going to talk about Labor Day weekend gas prices, where we stand with the state's gas tax holiday set to expire tomorrow. I also have a Labor Day weekend fashion question for you. I seem to have tripped and fallen off the fashion train many years ago, so could use your help here. That's coming up in two songs. It's The Sean Show on B105.7. Heat advisory extended through tonight. Maybe a storm or two tonight into tomorrow. Lower humidity coming Saturday into Sunday.

0: About 10 minutes away from finding out the exact time to listen and win $500 today with our local cash giveaway, Bee's Big Bucks. In the meantime, how about some other numbers on the Sean Show?
1: Sean looks at the numbers.
0: I'm Sean. These are the numbers. 60 is our first one. So our gas tax holiday was set to end tomorrow, but the governor says he's extending it through October 6th. I mean, probably a good call. You don't want to add 60 cents to people's gas on a big holiday driving weekend, right? Would have been almost cruel. With that 60-cent discount, we still have the cheapest gas in the country. So if, like me, you're going out of state this week and I'm driving to see my family in Illinois, I'm definitely going to stop in Terre Haute and fill up before I leave the Hoosier State. Diesel prices, meantime, nationally this morning, diesel prices are at an all-time record high across the country. They went up just 7 cents overnight. Six is our next number. I love bar trivia. But I can never go because they always start it at my bedtime. Like, bar trivia always starts at like 8 o'clock. I'm like, that's when I'm going to bed, man. I got invited with some friends to go to a bar in their neighborhood and play bar trivia last night. It started at 6 and was done by 7:30. Yes! I love things starting earlier. The B105.7 comedy night starts at 6 o'clock. I love an earlier start. I pushed for that. It's funny, though. My friends hang out at this bar a lot, but they seem to not like it. They've told me, like, yeah, we live by this place, so it's why we go. But, you know, the food's not very good, and the vibes are kind of off. I think they've said nice things about the service, and we did have great service last night. But I show up for trivia, and they continue to trash talk their bar. You know, it's, oh, you can hardly hear the trivia host. The acoustics are terrible. They got bad speakers. I get a beer, and they're like, ah, the beer's not very cold here. I'm like, have you guys thought about finding a different place? I don't want to tell you what this place was because I don't want to hurt them. They didn't hurt me last night. I had a nice time and the service was great. And my beer was cold. I did not eat. It was hard to hear the trivia, but I just assumed that was because my hearing is invisible to Klein. Oh, and then after trivia, I went in there. There was a Kroger's next door and I went into this Kroger's. I'd never been in there before. Boy, it was nice. And you may not feel this way, depending on if you live in a fancy part of town, you may not feel this way. I don't live in a fancy part of town. So when I'm in a fancier part of town and I go into their Kroger's, I'm like, oh my gosh, I feel like I'm on vacation. La-ti-da, this is so nice. You could tell it was a nice area too, because there was a Starbucks both inside the Kroger and one right outside the Kroger too. Yeah. Bougie. 41's our final number. Labor Day weekend fashion question for you. I'm a 41-year-old man. 40 wonderful. Thank you. Can I, as a 41-year-old man, wear socks and sandals? I've always loved socks and sandals. People have made fun of me for it, so I, in shame, have stopped doing it. But now, with young guys, they're all doing it. Gen Z guys, I don't even know what is beneath Gen Z. But guys, especially in their teens and 20s, are all the time now wearing socks or slides with sandals. So I'm wondering, like, well, does that give me permission? The fact that young people have put their seal of approval on this? Does that mean it's okay? I do not want, hear me when I say, I do not want to look like an old guy trying to dress like a young guy. You know? I just want to dress like an old guy who's given up. Oh, I don't have a name for this text. I wish I did. I'm so sorry. But if this was your text at 317-681-1057, just know that I love it. This person says, age is just a number, Sean, but I think socks and sandals bridge the spectrum from youth to old people who have given up. So you're safe. Socks and sandals, young people in fashion and old people who have given up. Yeah, I am safe. Thank you for that. I'm Sean. Those are the numbers. Wow.

Got a couple of back-to-back 90s songs here in the All Music Hour to start the No Repeat Workday on B105.7. I hope that's okay. If it's not okay, hopefully you'll forgive me if I help you win some money. And I'm going to do that by telling you the exact time to listen to Win B's Big Bucks today next.

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0: National Macadamia Nut Day. I don't think I've ever had a macadamia nut by itself. I always have it in a cookie. Today's, yesterday was National Cabernet Sauvignon Day. Today is National Chianti Day. I didn't know what a Chianti was until, was it Silence of the Lambs or Hannibal? One of those two where Anthony Hopkins says, I ate his liver with some fava beans and a nice Chianti. Thank you. That was my first attempt at Anthony Hopkins, and hopefully my last. I like a good Chianti. I even like a bad Chianti, especially with Italian food.

0: Let's talk about text, baby. Let's talk about you and me. Let's talk about all the good things and the bad things that may be. Let's talk about texts. Let's talk about texts. Let's talk about texts. Let's talk about texts.
1: It's the Sean Show on B 317-681-1057. If you want to join the show on the text, just like Janine has done, we were talking earlier this week about things that we wish would happen at concerts. Like, for example, we wish that we would have at least the option of getting old school printed tickets. You know, what am I going to put in my scrapbook? Janine says, Sean, if you go to the box office at Ruoff or Everwise, they will print a paper ticket for you. She says they charge a fee. I think it was $5, but I think so few people know or ask that sometimes they don't even charge. My question is, are they just printing out like a printer paper ticket? Because if that's the case, I'm not paying for that. But if you can print me one of those old school things with a stub, you know, that looks official, might be into that. Mary from Cartersburg says, Sean, I am excited to see and possibly meet those that keep me company every day, especially you, next weekend at the B105 comedy night.
2: Oh, babe.
1: I'm excited to meet you. And yes, we don't have an official, if you're coming to the comedy night next weekend, we don't have an official like meet and greet or anything. But listen, everybody is going to, all the on-air staff, we're going to stay afterwards, after the show, till the Mad Hatter throws us out. So if you want to hang out and clink glasses, take a picture together, whatever, we're going to do it. Really looking forward to that next Saturday. I better get to writing some jokes, huh? I never meant to call.

It's the Sean Show on B105.7. We are kicking off a Yacht Rock weekend, our final one of the summer. This afternoon at 3 o'clock, nothing but smooth, stress-free sounds all weekend long. Like this, an apropos song. Did I use that word right? Apropos? From Kool & the Gang for today's forecast. It's too hot.

0: 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It's the Sean Show. 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
0: We have finally made it to the Burr months. September, October, November, December. It's my favorite time of year. 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

0: Cause I gotta have faith. Ooh, I gotta have faith. Cause I gotta have faith, faith. I gotta have faith.
1: What do you say we get you some money headed into the holiday weekend? An extra $500 could, I don't know, maybe take your weekend cookout from hot dogs to steaks? Put that money in the gas tank. Take yourself somewhere this weekend. Whatever you want to do with it, the money is yours with B's Big Bucks, our local cash giveaway, next.

0: 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It's time to play.
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2: Yeah. You know what? I like the playoffs. No diggity, no doubt. 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

0: Wrapping up the Sean Show for Friday, September 4th, 2026, the year of our Lord here at B105.7. We're going to see if we can do it on a winning note. Hello?
1: Hey, did you just call Debbie Wilkerson?
0: I sure did.
1: That's me.
0: That's you, Debbie!
1: Yes!
0: You just won $500.
1: Oh, my gosh. Thank you so much.
0: What were you doing when we called your name?
1: I was at work.
0: You're at work. Can you say where you work, or would you rather not?
1: Probably better not.
0: Okay. I understand. Well, Debbie, what a nice thing to have happen to you, especially on a Friday headed into a holiday weekend. Do you have Monday off?
1: I do. Yes, okay. Actually, I do. Yes.
0: Good for you. What are you going to do with this money?
1: Probably pay some bills.
0: Pay some bills. Yeah. It's not the fun answer, but it's unfortunately the right one sometimes, isn't it?
1: Yeah, unfortunately.
0: Thank you for listening, Debbie. Congratulations.
1: Okay, thank you so much.
0: There goes Debbie from Knightstown, winner of B's Big Bucks. So Tuesday morning, back with another $500 for you. You can, of course, sign up over the weekend as well at B1057.com or the B105.7 app. Hope you'll check out our Yacht Rock weekend, final Yacht Rock weekend of the summer, all the way through Monday. Nothing but smooth, stress-free sound starting at 3 o'clock today. All right. I want you to make this the best weekend of your life, if you don't mind. And I'll talk to you again Tuesday. Love you. Bye.
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It's B105.7, where it's all about the variety. I had to look like three times. We've made it to Labor Day weekend. Yes, hopefully. Lucky enough to have a three-day weekend ahead of you. We just got to get there, right? I got the soundtrack if you're ready. It's B105.7 with Annie. Let's have a great day.

I would say let's grill out this weekend, but it's been so hot. Do you even want to stand over a grill? It's B105.7, where it's all about the variety. I was on my way to the Dollar Tree yesterday. I had to get a gift bag for a first birthday party this weekend. And as I was driving there, it was 7:30 at night in the dashboard temperature. I posted this on my Facebook page. It kept hovering between 100 and 98, like back and forth. And I was like, no, it's too hot. It's 7:30 at night. What are we doing?

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It's your home for the No Repeat Workday, B105.7 with the Annie. We already called the name for B's Big Bucks. Going to take the day off for Labor Day on Monday and then back on Tuesday, 8:50. Sean Show will tell you next time to win some free money. I thought this was fun. If you could fantasize with me, retirement seems like something that might never come for me. But if you could fantasize about retirement, where do you think you'd want to retire? Because they did a new study, and the number one place is somewhere I would have never guessed. 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

Would you want to retire to Disney World? It's B105.7. New study looked at things like affordability, walkability score, a bunch of other stuff, and they found that Orlando is the best place to retire. I could have guessed 10 Florida cities, and I would have not have guessed Orlando. There's no way I'm retiring in a tourist spot like that, unless maybe you're a Disney adult, or maybe you think if I live here, my family might come visit me in retirement. I don't know. Where would you want to retire? If you don't have to worry about money, if you could just daydream best retirement spot, where would that be for you? I'm going to the Pacific Northwest. It's just a magical place to me. Would it be magical, though, if you lived there all the time? I don't know.

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It's all about the variety. B105.7 with Annie. We're talking about where would you retire if you didn't have to worry about money? 317-681-1057. Debbie says mountains of Tennessee or West Virginia, for being really specific. I could also go to rural Florida. Catherine, Northern Michigan. I love Northern Michigan in the summer. I don't know if I could do it in the winter. Oh, this one, Chris. San Diego. Again, money, not a problem, because California, I don't know how people afford to live there, but San Diego had some of the best fish tacos I've ever had in my entire life. We're putting on our imagination cap today. You can retire anywhere. Where would that be? It's B105.7.

our so long summer lined up and ready to go. Kick it off at 3 today, Labor Day weekend. You got any big plans? Share them with me on the text line, 317-681-1057. It's Annie.

Heard Sean taking a look at the numbers earlier this morning on the Sean Show. It's B105.7 that we get our gas tax holiday extended through October 6th. I do love that the governor is just coming up with different excuses, because at this point, right, like he ran out of the number one. It's some little loophole that he keeps using to keep extending it. So 60-cent discount. We have the cheapest gas in the country. It did go up, though. I think at the beginning of the week in Westfield, it was like, at one point I saw it for $2.99, and now it's like $3.50 or something like that. But still, if you have a diesel truck, though, ooh, sorry about those prices.

apparently did this survey of Labor Day weekend, asking people what they knew about it. Like, why do we celebrate? To celebrate American workers. My husband likes to tell me it's we have unions to thank for it. But the part that kind of scares me is 4% of Americans didn't know if we were having one in 2026. Like, maybe we didn't deserve one or is being taken away. I don't exactly know the answer to this, but we all agree on 3-day weekend. So if you have one this weekend, keep us with you. 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

I ran into Sean in the hallway before I was coming in this morning. It's B105.7, and I was telling him I was cracking up at his Kroger break about how he said he went to a Kroger in a different part of town and felt like going on vacation. And then we started ranking the best Krogers in central Indiana. And yes, I'm putting an S on there no matter what. It's Kroger's. And I was talking about, if you live in Westwood, we've talked about this before, you know which one's the good Kroger and which one is not. You know, and if you live in a town with multiple Krogers, you know this as well. There's one that's going to be better than the other. Do you have a favorite?

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Well, someone asked Kelly Clarkson, what are you going to be doing now that your talk show is over? Wrapped up this past week, 7 seasons. It's V105.7. They act like she wasn't doing anything before the talk show. She's like, I'm going to focus on my family. I'm going to head back to The Voice. I've got some new music I'm getting ready to release. I mean, the lady's staying busy. It's not like she's disappearing. She's just not doing the talk show anymore. Kellyoke was always one of my favorite things. As we get to the Bee Gees, it's Staying Alive, V105.7.

Shout out to everyone who won Yacht Rock review tickets this week with Tough Trivia. Make sure you're listening to The Sean Show. Next week, he's going to give you another chance to win some pretty cool prizes. Does it every weekday morning between 6:40 and 6:50, gives you the answer. Are you road tripping this weekend? I feel like that's a very Midwest thing to do. It's Labor Day weekend. 55 or 56% of people say you got to have the perfect playlist if you're hitting the road for Labor Day weekend. It's got to be a good mix, though, right? You got to know who's in your car. I take the road trip playlist very seriously, but it might just be because it's what we do for a living. It's B 105.7.

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I saw that Tyrese Haliburton threw out the first pitch at the Cubs Brewers game. I also love that he is now a Brewers hater because of everything that happened. He's standing on business on this one, but I was looking and, the footwear that he doesn't have any athletic footwear on as he's throwing out this first pitch. Maybe a little concerned. Got dressed the part, Tyrese, right? I mean, he's an athlete. He can do it every once, though. But I just thought it was interesting. You can check out the video. It's online now. The Pacers shared it on their Instagram page, B105.7.

So one of our coworkers here, his daughter is celebrating their first birthday this weekend party. I didn't know if I was going to make it. I'm supposed to be out of town at my sister's lake house. And so I brought the gift in just in case I don't make it. And first thing dad does is tear into the gift. I looked at him. I was like, what are you doing? That's for the baby. And he's like, yeah, well, she's not going to know. And I was like, well, I mean, if one thing, I get it. She's one. She's not going to remember opening the gift, but it felt weird that he opened the gift before he even got home. I joke that first birthday parties are about the parents because they really are. You're just showing off how well you did the past year, right? But I was just like joking with her. I was like, is this a parent? No, you open your kid's gift before you're even by them. I just like to give him a hard time. It's B105.7 with Annie.

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6: I was driving home from the shop. A guy ran a red light and hit me. After the accident, I could no longer perform my work the way I needed to. Colin Hensley was the best thing I ever did. They got me a settlement that me and my wife were very satisfied with. If it happens, hire Hensley.

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I have said this before. My husband is a much better cook than I am. Like, he can just look at the ingredients we have and just make something. Like, he was zesting a lemon yesterday for the recipe that he made. The pasta was delicious. But if I ever come across a recipe that says zest of a lemon, not making that recipe. And that might be why he's a better cook than me. I just need him to do it more often, right? He works construction, so often he works late, depending on what they're doing. And so I just default into making dinner. And his, again, is just so much better than mine.

It's your home for the No Repeat Workday, B105.7 with Annie. I was listening to the Sean show this morning, and he was talking about how a third grade teacher's gone viral because she was sharing things that, like, most of your students don't know how to do. Like, they don't know how to memorize their parents' phone numbers, their home address. They don't know how to use a dictionary, follow multi-step directions, and tie their shoes. I also watched this other video. Like, you can tell which kids were iPad kids because their attention span, and they don't know how to answer questions. They're waiting for you to give them the answer to know what to do. And I thought about it, and I'm like, is this just the way that we're going? Like, we need to learn to teach differently? Or, I mean, there are things you're supposed to know, right? Like, you should know your parents' phone number or your house. This is just basic safety things. You notice this with your kids? It's B105.7.

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0: It's all about the variety. B105.7 with Annie. I've been having some really weird dreams. I had a dream yesterday. I was at an Ed Sheeran concert and they pulled me on stage to sing this song with him. There's a reason I'm in radio. I cannot sing. I just play people who can sing. And that's about how it went in my dream. It's Thinking Out Loud. 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

watching college football yesterday with my husband. I think Purdue's today. It's Indiana State. I know they're postponing a lot of high school games, or I guess delaying them a little bit because of the heat. But I was watching, I don't even know the teams. Deion Sanders' team, Colorado, and then was it maybe Georgia Tech? Is that where Fernando Mendoza's little brother now goes and is the quarterback? They literally kept calling him that, and I felt so bad. And now as I'm sitting here, I'm like, oh my gosh, I don't remember his name either. But I was like, is that what it's like when your older sibling does something so amazing, and then you're just their younger brother or their younger sister?

just saw this list of the best places to retire, and I would have guessed somewhere in Florida. I would have not have guessed this city, not even if you gave me 10 tries. New survey says it's the most affordable, it's got the best walkability score, and more. I'll share it with you coming up. It's B105.7.

I always joke with my husband that we're never going to retire. It's B105.7 with Annie. We're going to put on our imagination cap, right? Like, if you could retire anywhere, where would it be? Because a new survey says that Orlando is the best retirement spot. You're telling me Disney World, the place where all the tourists are, is the best place to retire? I don't know. I don't know if I believe it. Tampa, I think also making those Fort Lauderdale feel like retirement cities. Miami also in the top 10, which, what do you do for a living that you're retiring in Miami? I don't know. I don't want to know. But where would you want to retire? If you didn't have to worry about money, if you didn't have to worry about family, where are you going? Because I'm heading straight to the Pacific Northwest.

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You can always be a part of the show by texting 317-681-1057. We've been talking about where you'd retire if you didn't have to worry about anything. This one sounds pretty good. How about Ireland? Yeah, take it out of the country. You don't have to worry about money. Don't got to worry about family. Dauphin Island in Alabama, also coming through on the text line. San Diego, California. Yeah, if I don't have to worry about how much it costs to live in California, I would. San Diego, some of the best fish tacos I think I've ever had. Debbie, go with the mountains of Tennessee or West Virginia. Northern Michigan also making it on our text line, which I could do Northern Michigan in the summer, but then I got to go somewhere else. I don't need all the snow in the winter if I'm retiring. It's B105.7. What do you think? Where would you retire? You don't have to worry about money.

It's all about the variety. B105.7 with Annie. I was listening to the Sean show earlier this morning. He was talking about how he went to bar trivia with his friends, and it started at a respectable 6 o'clock, done by 7:30. I used to always make fun of people who were like, oh yeah, I don't want to go out and stay out late when I have to work early in the morning. And now I'm like, oh my gosh, 6 o'clock trivia start time? That sounds fantastic. The earlier I can get things done and do things, great. And I don't even go to bed early. Like, I don't have an early bedtime. I just like to be comfy early. You know what I mean?

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0: 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I had a

I love that any detail we need about Taylor Swift, we're now getting through Travis Kelce's podcast. It's B105.7 with Annie. We now know the name of the dog, Wendy. I like that one. I love when dogs have real, like, human names, and then you're yelling at them about something. It just sounds so much more funnier when you're yelling at them for, like, you know, I don't know, like, going to the bathroom in the house and you're using their full of

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lot of texts come through at 317-681-1057 saying, I missed the time for B's Big Bucks. Well, Sean already called the name earlier this morning at 9:50. That means got to get ready for next week. And it is Labor Day weekend, so we're taking Monday off for cash. Tuesday, 8:50, Sean will tell you your next time to win. It is going to be a great weekend. I can feel it. 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Tell your smart speaker to play B105.7. It's a so long summer weekend. Dan's going to kick it off at 3 today. He is in next. Enjoy yourself and stay safe. It's Annie, B105.7.

Here's Vanessa Carlton and 1,000 Miles. It's B105.7, where we're all about the variety. Good Friday afternoon to you. My name is Dan. Good news about this particular Friday is it should lead us into a three-day weekend for many of you. Maybe a four if you can get out of work now. I mean, okay, three and a half. I suck at math, I'll be honest with you. A lot going on this weekend. It is Labor Day weekend. Of course, tomorrow night, you got the JMV Takeover. It starts at 6 o'clock. He'll be at Mystic Waters. I'll be joining him as well. It'll be a great show. Hope to have you around. More on that coming up later this hour. Janet Jackson, here's Escapade on B105.

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I think this would kind of freak me out if this happened to me. But a Washington homeowner heard some banging inside their house and they called 911, which was probably the responsible thing to do. So the cops show up and they use this drone to go inside the house and ended up finding a bobcat that was perched at the top of the stairs.

Whenever you, you walk in, you look up, you hear this banging around, and you see a bobcat there. The good news is that the bobcat was safely removed and relocated. Well, let's talk about a cat burglar. Okay, that was really stupid. My bad.

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Hey, coming up at 3 o'clock today, we're going to be kicking off the weekend a little earlier. We're going to be doing a Yacht Rock weekend, which I think is perfect for the Labor Day weekend. It's B105.7, where we're all about the variety, and Toys R Us is bringing back its iconic toy aisles to another American shopping mall. As a matter of fact, you remember when they went bankrupt and there was like none around? Now they're up to 30 stores across the nation. There's just something about companies going retro or doing a little nostalgia that seems to be working right now. I don't know what it is. I'm not a marketing guy, but it just seems to be working. Like Pizza Hut, they did the same thing. What else can we do to go retro? I love the nostalgia feel. Here's Phil Collins on B105.7.

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And here we go with the Yacht Rock Weekend. It's B105.7, where we're all about the variety. Prince there, and I want to be your lover. My name is Dan. Have you heard about this honeydew drink at the U.S. Open? They've sold over 900,000 of these things. I'll tell you how to make it. It doesn't sound difficult, but it sounds pretty easy. I'll tell you after Hall & Oates.

So this honeydew drink at the U.S. Open sounds pretty simple. And yeah, you actually use honeydew melons. 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It consists of Grey Goose vodka, fresh lemonade, raspberry liqueur, and then frozen honeydew melon balls. 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It's refreshing, especially with the heat we've just gotten through.

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Weekend on B105.7, where we're all about the variety as we're heading into the Labor Day weekend, at least getting closer to it. And you know, I love the Guinness World Records, right? I love sharing these stories because some I just think are moronic, but whatever. This one, not so much, but I want you to hear me out first. But there was a bar in Chicago that set a new record by gathering 1,969 people to simultaneously take shots of Malort. The Jepson's Malort. Now, if you're not sure what it is, it's a Swedish schnapps. In fact, one attendee described it as a mixture of vomit and sweat. I'm just trying to paint the picture for you here. Now, I can tell you that it was actually done for a good cause, and it was a charity event. It was, quote, a bad decision for a good cause. Malort, if you can handle it, God love you. That's not something I can do. We're going to do the Yacht Rock Weekend here. Jerry Rafferty. Here's Baker Street on B105.7.

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Crazy Love from Poco on B105.7. It's all part of the Yacht Rock weekend. Hello again. My name is Dan. We're just a little over a week from the kickoff of the regular season for our Indianapolis Colts. First game, though, is going to be at home. Going to be hosting the Baltimore Ravens. Kickoff's going to be a week from this Sunday at 1 o'clock. Stevie Nicks here staying back on a Yacht Rock weekend on B105.7.

Looking Glass, Brandy, to Yacht Rock Weekend, B105.7, where we're all about the variety. Good afternoon, my name is Dan, and hopefully you get to cut out of work a little early. Seriously, are you one to get to slide out of work because you got a three-day weekend coming up? You know, use the excuse that, hey, you got family coming in from out of town, or my neighbor's cat needs a bath, you know, something. Just get out. The three-day weekend it's here. Your boss should be like, you know what, you're cool, go. This is why I do what I do, and this is why you do what you do. It's Christopher Cross, and Never Be the Same on B105.

Debbie Wilkerson of Knightstown, grabbing $500 earlier today with B's Big Bucks. We'll do it again on Tuesday. I'm going to take a little break over the Labor Day weekend. It's good news for you. 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

Cool Change, Little River Band on B105.7, where we're all about the variety. Just over an hour into the Yacht Rock weekend, and hopefully that 3-day weekend is here for you as well. Here's Firefall with Just Remember, I'd Love You.

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B105.7, where we're all about the variety. And, of course, tomorrow night, a special edition of the J&V All Request Saturday Night Show. It'll start at 6 o'clock tomorrow night. He's taking it on the road, actually. You'll be able to find him at the Mystic Waters Campground for the Labor Day weekend bender.

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You know, something I'm pretty stoked about tonight is college football. My Indiana State Sycamores taking on the Boilermakers of Purdue. I know, big school, little school, but I don't care. I will never not root for my trees. That's just how I roll.

I didn't know this was something we need, but there might be a new blood score that could distinguish heart attacks from broken heart syndrome. It's B105.7, where we're all about the variety, but there's these biomarkers that they're saying that they can separate out to distinguish between a heart attack and somebody who's just got a broken heart. Again, something I didn't know we needed.

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B105.7, we're all about the variety. There's Brad with Make It With You. It is a Yacht Rock weekend, and Kara from Muncie picked up $500 earlier this week with B's Big Bucks. We're going to take the weekend and give you some more time to get registered, because we'll call out the next name coming up Tuesday. 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

It's a Yacht Rock weekend. Joe Jackson stepping out on B105.7. Hello again. My name is Dan, and according to the latest research, if I can speak correctly, I swear there's days I just can't talk. But according to the latest research, there is something that you use every day, probably, that has more germs than a toilet seat. Oh, yeah. I'm going to share it with you after Jackson Browne and Running on Empty on B.

Well, if you're still wondering what it is that you probably use every day that has more germs than a toilet seat, you ready for this? It's your steering wheel of your vehicle. That averages 41,600 germs compared to 17,400 germs on a toilet seat. Oh, yeah. I'm definitely getting the wipes back in my car. It's just got to do it.

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B105.7. We're all about the variety, officially into the Labor Day weekend. 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

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And evidently, a man on a flight from one Chinese city to another was kicked off the plane. And the reason might surprise you a little bit was because he refused to stop singing a birthday song, not to other people, but to himself. Annoyed everybody that much, they landed the plane and said goodbye. Oh, sometimes I love humanity. It's Al Stewart, Time Passages, on a Yacht Rock Weekend here on B105.7.

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Jerry Rafferty, right down the line on a Yacht Rock weekend. It's B105.7, where we're all about the variety. You remember first of things, right? I don't know, maybe the first time you ate a certain food, or maybe the first time you kissed your husband or wife, or first time you got a pet. Well, when I first started in radio many, many years ago, one of the first artists I ever spoke to was this guy right here, Benny Mardones, one of the nicest guys, even to this day, that I spoke to on the phone. He knew I was new, he knew I was green around the gills, and was just nothing but nice and polite. Here's Into the Night on the Yacht Rock Weekend.

And the Yacht Rock weekend continues. It's B105.7, where we're all about the variety. Just a couple of days ago, Lionel Richie heading off to the hospital. I think a lot of it was due to dehydration. That's what I'm reading. But he is home now, and he's now recovering and doing quite fine. Here he is with All Night Long on a Yacht Rock weekend on B105.7.

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B105.7, where we're all about the variety of cruising through a Yacht Rock weekend. Good evening. My name is Dan. Of course, tomorrow night, the JMV Takeover. It's going to be the special edition because it's going to be at the Mystic Waters Campground. Yeah, it's for their Labor Day weekend. It's going to be the second year doing it. I'll be back here in the States. We're going to be doing this together. Two Indiana State Sycamores trying to get through a Saturday night. This should be fun. 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

It's a Yacht Rock weekend. It's B105.7, where we're all about the variety. Of course, the Los Angeles Angels just got bought for $4 billion to a billionaire who already owns the Rams, the Denver Nuggets, the Colorado Avalanche, and some soccer team. I think this guy needs to start looking at buying a rugby team, a bobsledding team, and a polo club team. Or find him a different kind of a hobby. That's a lot of teams for one person to own. Here's Blair, baby come back.

Hall & Oates, and you make my dreams come true. It is a Yacht Rock Weekend. It's B105.7, where we're all about the variety. And that's going to wrap things up for me on this Friday night. I do hope that your Labor Day weekend is off to a great start. The whole weekend, though, we're doing a Yacht Rock Weekend. As a matter of fact, Eric Garns is coming in next with more. And I'm going to leave you with Atlanta Rhythm Section. So into you.

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It is a Yacht Rock weekend on B105.7. A big song for Bill Withers and Grover Washington Jr. Just the two of us. Hey, it's Eric Garns. Hoping you had a great day. Ready for a nice long weekend. Maybe some grilling out or just relaxing. And you can ride with us on the yacht. Little River Band on a Yacht Rock weekend. B105.7.

was a really good day today for Debbie of Knightstown, our latest local winner of Bee's Big Box. She picked up $500 before Sean was done on the Sean Show. Bee's Big Box, our local cash giveaway brought to you by Indie Decorative Concrete. 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We'll do it again on Tuesday. You can still sign up once every 24 hours for Bee's Big Box to be our next local winner. B1057.

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You're with Eric Garns. Labor Day weekend is here. Hope you've got maybe plans to enjoy your weekend. If it's going to be relaxing, that's fine too. And if you plan on traveling, we got some great ideas for traveling. If you're going to drive an hour or two, some of the best day trips and weekend getaways from here in Indy.

Nothing drowns out the sounds of your life falling apart better than the smooth sounds of a Yacht Rock weekend on B105.7.

It's a Yacht Rock weekend. Bertie Higgins, a part of it on B105.7. It's all about the variety. You're with Eric and Labor Day weekend. Glad you're with us. And Indiana's gas tax holiday was scheduled to end tomorrow, but the governor has extended it through the 6th of next month. And would have been kind of a terrible thing for it to end on this holiday weekend, but it's going to be extended. So we'll save that 60 cents through October 6th, 60 cents a gallon. 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

We're doing a Yacht Rock weekend, sailing through the Labor Day weekend here on B105.7. 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

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From Fast Times at Ridgemont High, Jackson Browne, Somebody's Baby was 1982. It's Eric with you on this Labor Day weekend. And in a new poll, 56% of people say this is their top priority when it comes to road tripping. If you're going to be road tripping for this Labor Day weekend, safe travels to you. And you can take us with you with the B105.7 app. And we could be the perfect playlist. That's the answer. Here's Exile. Gonna kiss you all over on B105.7.